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0: Yeah, yes it is.
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0: Well, baby, I went down and got it for you.
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1: Scotty!
0: Back to six.
1: Mr. Spock! Scotty! Thank you. Scotty!
0: Mr. Spock!
2: Picking up communications, sir.

0: constelación.
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No, don't be ragging on me for trying to do my thing.

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On the 6th of August 1945, the Boeing B-29 Superfortress took off from the Tinian Island in the Pacific, carrying an awesome new weapon weighing almost 10,000 pounds and containing 140 pounds of deadly uranium-235.

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1: One and a two and a three and
2: a... It's a rainy day, yeah, the sun will shine. It's a rainy
1: day. Wait. Listen, if we just like change up the words and like, change a little bit, we can maybe do something for Christmas. What do you think?
2: Okay.
1: Yeah, no problem.
2: No problem.
1: Can work?
2: Mm-hmm.
1: Yeah, okay.

0: Christmas come back again, massa. 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And I go on goody. But them what do that 365 days in the year, not just on Christmas Day.
1: Cause it's Christmas.
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2: Today, year 2106, from May 13th, from the Robots Diary. I decided to store my history in my computer memory. Not recalling it made me very sad. I tried to oil my circuits to remember better. But I found a little with that beyond planet Earth, the humanist call line. And now, I feel much better. I think I will take some more.

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